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Big Leo, I'm

0: Man, Freedom 250 Grand Prix happening this weekend in D.C. I can't believe it. Listen, I said 120. Just to be clear, they can go up to about 180 miles per hour on these D.C. streets. Insane. So what we doing, we give you the all gas, no brakes mix, and we also going to give you tickets to go to Afro Plus. Man, the lineup is crazy. DeVito on there, Lil Baby, man, Sexy Red, so many people, and I want you to go. So look, this is what we going to do. Camo.
1: What we going to do? Let the people know what we're doing.
0: Hey, listen, you're listening anytime in this hour. Camo's going to play two Sexy Red songs back to back. Whenever you hear him do that, I need you to call us, 202-432-WKYS, so we can bless you with these tickets. I mean, Lotto on there, Keep Cheap, so many people. Wizkid, Northwest Stadium, September 4th. We want you to be in the building. So two Sexy Red songs back to back anytime in his mix. You hear that? Call us. You with it, Camo?
1: Let's do it.
0: Hey, listen, man. Let the party continue, man. DJ Camo right here on 93.9 WKYS. Let's keep the party going, Camo. Hold up.

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14: 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Real quick, want to give you an update. If you haven't heard, earlier today, Quality Control Music co-founder, CEO, Pierre P. Thomas was hospitalized because he suffered a heart attack. Now, there were reports that he had passed away, but he is still alive. He is in the medical treatment center right now, and we just going to send up good well wishes and prayers. Send a lot of positive energy down to my QC family, man, from D.C. to Atlanta.

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All right, Camo, let's give them that ammo right here on 93.9 WKYS. Sending all the love to P. Yeah, man, DC to ATL. Let's do it. Camo, let's work.

0: friend.
1: Know what I'm saying? Outside is back to what it was, you know what I'm saying? Atlanta, tell you about my run, you know what I'm saying? Ask Pluto Bank of 21, you know what I'm saying? I done put up half, what's done is done, you know what I'm saying?
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0: 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All gas, no brakes. 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
1: It's called Around Me by Nuda05. Listen, it's all over social media, all over your TikToks, Instagrams, everything. Jeez. I played it in the club last night. Movie. I'm telling you.
0: Wow, that's a big record right there. Listen, man, we got these tickets for you to go hang out at Pro Plus. Who try go? 202-432-WKYS. Hello?
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0: Who are you?
2: This Queen, a caller from D.C.
0: Queen, what up? How your day going?
2: It's going wonderful.
0: Yeah? Okay. Why you calling me?
2: Because I'm trying to go to Afro Fest.
0: Oh, yeah? What, did you hear something on the radio?
2: Yeah, I heard. When you hear Sexy Red Twice Cold.
0: Oh, yeah. Okay, what was the two songs he played?
2: If You Want It. You ain't say you was going to ask me what songs.
0: I just want to see if you was paying attention. What's the other song?
2: Look, it was If You Want It. Then I heard that beat come on that next beat was the Sexy Red. I don't know. I can't tell you exactly what it was because I hit the dump the cold.
0: You know, I know. You know the lyrics, though.
2: Get it sexy.
0: Hey, listen, your sexy self going to Afro Plus. Congratulations.
2: Yes, I'm in the
0: You are in the building. September 4th, Northwest Stadium. You, DeVito, WizKid, Lil Baby, Lotto, Chief Keef, Sexy Red, and more. Okay. Yes.
2: Okay, thank you.
0: Nah, no problem. Thank you for listening, man. And everybody in the DMV, I need you to give a round of applause to my DJ, DJ Camo. Hey, Camo, I know you outside all weekend, man. You be working.
1: 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Hit me on that Instagram at IamDJCamo. That's at IamDJCamo. You'll see where I'll be at tonight, tomorrow, and the rest of the weekend. Outside.
0: Yes, sir, man. Make sure you party with my brother DJ Camo all weekend. And we're going to keep this party going, man. I'm

0: 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I need a little snuggle bunny, a little teddy bear. Is that what I need?
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1: Yes, sir. My brother DJ Schemes checking in. Big shout out my girl Sweet Heat. I see you out here doing big things. She on the check-in, man, singing at Commanders games and stuff. I see you. 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

my friend. Know what I'm saying? Outside is back to what it was, you know what I'm saying? Atlanta, tell you about my run, you know what I'm saying? Ask Pluto Banker 21, you know what I'm saying?

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9: 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It was an accident. 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
1: 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When I joined the organization, I was asked to chair their community service department, which is what I was already passionate about. 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And it was just because I was already gifted in that area.
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0: Join us for the Congressional Black Caucus Foundation's 55th Annual Legislative Conference, September 16th through September 20th in Washington, D.C. 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

I'm 90s, Machiavelli make you know what a hollow pint is. Four never mind him, me name as business. Rev out your life like 7 series. The answer we shot you, fi tell him where the weed is. New locks, don't speak with it like yeah. 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Full of vacancy, black green and series. What? This man's

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1: 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That's my best friend. 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This is from Texas. What's next? I'm all the cook catch me.

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I find out they switching, I ain't stressing, I ain't tripping. 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
0: 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Those are dark times. When you think about it,

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2: 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Tragedy thrives on that one bad decision, one unnecessary risk, one moment of believing that it couldn't possibly happen to me. There was a time in our past when our main concentration was on survival. Our elders were considered strict when they would not allow us to go to anyone's house before everyone in that house was checked out. They firmly believed that the company we keep in our youth will determine the outcome of our future. And they were bound and determined that every generation would do better than the one before. Oftentimes, when a young person's future is interrupted by tragedy, it serves as a wake-up call to remind us to accept the reality that we are uniquely different from other cultures. Understanding that difference obligates us to make certain that our young survive so that they too can experience a future.
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3: 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Those are dark times.

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A couple formulas, little pretty lids on 'em. 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
10: 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I'm talking to you. 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
3: Everyone needs to have at least one person in their corner in life. 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
8: Do you know what dark times is? 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

0: stars is f***ing sending them. 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

rape 11s on social media. 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Me and Cash talking Silk, Temple, Beverly Hills, Southwest, Southwest, shout out to 106. Every show I had a platinum, they was getting me lit. 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

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I don't read y'all tweets, I delete y'all threads. 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

0: 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We the best!
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5: 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Tragedy thrives on that one bad decision, one unnecessary risk, one moment of believing that it couldn't possibly happen to me. There was a time in our past when our main concentration was on survival. Our elders were considered strict when they would not allow us to go to anyone's house before everyone in that house was checked out. They firmly believed that the company we keep in our youth will determine the outcome of our future. And they were bound and determined that every generation would do better than the one before. Oftentimes, when a young person's future is interrupted by tragedy, it serves as a wake-up call to remind us to accept the reality that we are uniquely different from other cultures. Understanding that difference obligates us to make certain that our young survive so that they, too, can experience a future.
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8: 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When your wife is looking at you, you gotta question it, like, are you gonna be there for me? What you gonna do? I'm talking to you. Answer the question.

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5: J.C. Walker, founder of the Crew of Pyros Foundation, or Crew of Pyros Carnival Club. Well, you know, from all the activities and calamity around Hurricane Katrina, a lot of us were dispersed to other states, countries, around the world. My wife and I landed here in Virginia. She assumed that we would go back to New Orleans once dust settled from Katrina. She was missing home, homesick, and we missed the first Mardi Gras parade post-Katrina, which was in 2007. So I decided in my heart to get some kind of Mardi Gras influence here on the East Coast. They had organizations, other organizations, but they were not doing like the Mardi Gras parades or the balls like we're accustomed to. Long story short, the Crew of Pyros was birthed. It's actually a love story.
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1: 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Ice.

40 was such a bang. All of my ops, they diss. Please don't put me to the test. You tryna get back on the net. I'm tryna get back in the flesh. Yeah.

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1: J.C. 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The most rewarding part is having people come up to me after they see what we're doing in the neighborhoods and the communities. The Mardi Gras Ball, yeah, that's good and dandy, but it's what we do into the communities. You know, the scholarships that we're giving back to college students, seeing a smile on their face. One of the most rewarding, I would say, young lady came up to me after the ball and said, "Wow, J.C., I felt like I stepped out of D.C. for several hours into New Orleans." 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

0: My name is Cuba Walker. I'm the executive director of the Crew of Pyros Foundation Incorporated. 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Start moving. Don't be concerned about, I don't have the finances, I don't have the resources, I don't have the right connections. Start moving anyway. As you move, those things that you need will appear. 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I am a living witness. We started the Crew of Pyros with absolutely nothing. Here we are 10 years later with absolutely everything. Movement makes miracles. Do it scared. That's my advice. Do it scared. Don't wait.
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8: J.C. Walker, founder of the Crew of Pyros Foundation or Crew of Pyros Carnival Club. The connection is that we see what people need and, you know, coming from a place of, I would say, humble means, you know, being raised. My mother was an educator. You know, I was raised around educators and it was about education, you know, giving back, you know, that Southern hospitality. So seeing people in need, just simply seeing them in a need. Sometimes people just need a hug or someone to speak with. You know, talk to or whatever, but being able to give back, man, that's the major thing. You know, from our community service, helping other organizations here, partnering with them, like some giving back our prom dress, give back, you know, tuxedos for young men.
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3: Kyle's message of the day today is focus on our similarities, not on our differences. Focus on our similarities, not on our differences. People are always talking about, you know what I mean, how we do it like this, and y'all do it like that, and we from here, y'all from there, and in my city, and in my neighborhood, and yo, if you move around this country enough, you realize that we all are much more similar than we all different. You know what I'm saying? You want to claim your block, claim your neighborhood with some people that are across town, now y'all rivals. Y'all be doing the same damn thing. You feel like your city is the best at this, you know, that city is the best. Y'all be doing the same thing. I guess with the soul food restaurants in every city in America. You understand what I'm saying? Whatever state you're in, all of that, man. We got to stop looking at these things and competing against each other over things that don't matter when we have way more similarities than we have differences. You know what I mean? You don't know how many times I've been in the city and they be like, oh, well, here we do it like this. And I'm thinking in my mind, yeah, they do it like that everywhere. You just ain't never been nowhere else. You know what I'm saying? So listen, but let's stop putting these differences between us. Let's stop putting these walls up between us. Let's focus on the things that we all have in common with each other. Kyle's message of the day today is focus on our similarities, not on our differences.
4: I like that one. And mine is the world contains protons, neutrons, electrons, and morons. Which one are you?
5: Feel the vibe
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See you at the bar, you was hardly talking. That's when I knew that your heart was scarring. Friends to lovers need a part to star in. Like, wait,

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0: 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Sometimes you a little late to work. 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
2: Let's
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2: Go.
5: Spread them cheese, let me see that. 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That thing till your throat gets sore. Bend it on down, put your face on the floor. That till your legs can't stand. High freak with the word in the hand.

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1: Morning Hustle's here. L'Oreal, Kyle, Santilli, and Alton Walker answered the question, what was the exact moment in time that you knew, oh, this date is over? Would you like to kick things off, L'Oreal?
2: Oh, why not? Okay. I've had plenty of moments like this, yes, but never quite one like this, all right? When I met him, I thought he was like he was a really nice guy, you know what I mean? And he hit me up. He had already planned a date, like, I'm going to take you to so-and-so tomorrow. We go to dinner. Everything is good. So he starts to drive me back, and then his phone rings. So he goes, oh, I got a phone call. I got to make a quick move, you know, stop by my office. So I'm just thinking, like, all right, whatever. I could sit in the car. So he takes his hoodie. He had a hoodie on. He takes it off, and he reaches in the back seat. And next thing you know, I see a chopper, y'all, an AK, ooh, in the car with me. So we go. I walk into the building. I smell weed. I'm like, all right, what office is this? Now, I asked him what he does for a living, and you know what he told me he does?
1: What?
2: Make people happy.
1: Yeah, with an AK.
3: Make people happy.
2: I promise you. And I was like, what does that mean? But he has like a degree and everything. So anyway, I knew the date was over then and before then, but I still had to roll with this guy, and I did. And, like, obviously, that was our last date, I think.
1: Yeah. Oh, you think?
2: I feel like at least I know he could protect me.
1: Anytime somebody pull out, it ain't like he had a little pistol in the glove compartment. Mm. A chopper is crazy. Jeez. How about you, Alton?
3: Man, mine was simple, man. My date was 30 minutes late, and I left. And when she came, she texted me like, where are you? I'm like, I'm going. She's like, oh, you coming back? I'm like, no. Never talk to her again. You're not going to be late on my day. Then when
2: that's
3: I was
2: rude.
3: Trying to reach out to her, trying to find out what was going on, she really wasn't going back and forth with me. So I left.
1: How much time went by before the first time you checked on her?
3: About 15 minutes.
1: And she didn't reply.
3: She didn't reply.
2: She was trying to get dressed and get out the door. You'd rather have me later?
3: I don't care what you're doing. You're not wasting my time. 30 minutes late, I left. She talking about you coming back. I said no. I never contacted her again.
1: Wow, that might be your wife, bro.
2: I know. You played yourself.
3: Well, I don't know. Did she be 30 minutes late to the altar? No.
1: Yeah, I'm going to let y'all know.
3: You whipped that cow 30 minutes late? You think I was wrong?
1: Yeah, I don't know. And You're not wrong. I thought you might have been a little bit more lenient.
3: Oh, no, not 30 minutes.
2: 30 minutes is not that long. You're sitting at the bar. Like, get a drink.
3: Whatever.
1: Well, I tell y'all, for me, man, I knew dating with my wife was over when her period was late. Well, guess we're getting married.
2: All right. Okay. That was TMI in a different way.
3: That's the other one. 866-487-8538.
2: I guess you're right.
1: Yep. Hustlers, let us know. What was the exact moment you knew this date was over?
4: It's the morning hustle.
5: I'm a hustler.

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1: But wait, how did you turn him down? Like, did he roll it down in front of you and take, like, what?
2: He just came out with an erection condom on. I just cracked up laughing. I was laughing so hard, and I told him he had to go.
3: I can see you laughing at the socks, but I ain't seen nothing else funny about the situation.
1: It's funny that he thought he was getting some.
3: Damn.
2: Exactly.
3: So he was embarrassed and had to leave, huh?
2: Yes. I actually saw him out one time in a club, but I didn't even see him.
1: I was going to say, did he avoid you?
2: I didn't give him a chance to, because I turned the other way and walked away.
3: All right, babe. Damn, yo. All right, we appreciate you. That's absolutely insane.
2: All right.
3: That's not really fair, though. I mean, she must have said something to get him ready to go.
1: She didn't say anything. Men are disgusting.
3: Men are disgusting.
4: Y'all be talking nasty on the phone, and he was ready. He was like, all right. The boy came out with that thing.
1: Nah, I remember before
4: you see
1: Instagram started the whole image detection thing. Like, men used to send you know what pics all the time that I didn't know, strangers. So yeah, I don't think you need a sign or a hint. Y'all are just nasty.
3: I mean, it wouldn't have been nasty if she'd wanted it, right?
1: Ugh. You gotta at least.
4: Oh, she never said she didn't do it.
3: Right.
1: I'm sorry. Just the thought is turning my stomach.
3: All right. If you didn't get through the phone lines, you know what to do. Shoot us a voice note. Download that Morning Hustle app and let us know how you feel that way. In the meantime, we're getting ready for the Morning Hustle courtroom to open up. Yeah?
4: Yeah, man. I got a client that kicked her son out the car, and y'all got the nerve to try to arrest her.
3: Ooh.
4: I'm defending her today.
3: All right, miss. Court is in session when we come back. Don't move.
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0: the case for the unthinkable. Defend your boy.
1: Hear ye, hear ye. Morning Hustle Court is now in session. Presiding today, the Honorable Judge L'Oreal. What's happening, Judge?
2: Order in the court.
1: And today, to let us know who's on the docket, the bailiff, producer Big Man. What's happening?
3: Yes, sir. So on the docket today is Angel Harris. She was pulled over on Highway 51 in Tennessee. She kicked her son out of the car because he was acting up and let him stay out. He had to cross the expressway to a bar, get a stranger to use their phone, call 911, and now they arrested his mother.
2: Okay. Attorney Sicilian.
1: Judge, you know, this is one of those cases where, I mean, I got to do my job even when I don't agree. I'm pretty sure the young boy was being bad. And the mom said, you keep it up. I'm going to kick you out the car right here, right now. And she had to stand her ground as a parent. So the only charge I want to bring your honor today is a charge of bad judgment on the location in which she kicked the son out of the vehicle. If you're going to kick your child out of the car for bad behavior, you must do it in an area where he may not get hit by an 18-wheeler once he exits the vehicle. So you either use better judgment, get off the exit, drop his ass off at a gas station with no phone. Therefore, you know, he could go inside, get some Reese's cups, think about his bad decisions, you know what I mean, call you for maybe a payphone or a stranger's cell phone. Do they still have payphones?
2: Nope.
1: Well, either way, he would have been around some people where he would not have been endangered by large vehicles that could have taken his life away. I think that's where she was wrong, and that's where I'm going to press charges in terms of bad judgment. I know she's been previously charged with child neglect and endangerment and interference with emergency calls. I'm going to drop that interference with emergency calls, Your Honor, because who the hell do you all think you are to call 911 on your parents? You can't do that. So we're going to give her a minimized reduced charge of child endangerment based on the location of where the child was kicked out the car.
2: Wow.
1: I rest my case.
2: Attorney Walker?
4: I just want to do some names. Let me give you some names real quick.
1: Okay, all right.
4: Losing Isaiah. Antoine Fisher.
2: Okay.
4: Precious.
2: I remember that.
4: Fresh Prince of Bel-Air. Will Smith. All these people got left by their parents.
1: Will Smith didn't get left by
4: his parents. Well, his daddy wouldn't. But not Will. Y'all know what I'm saying.
1: Okay. Go ahead.
4: They all got left by parents, and what happened to them? They became great people. All I'm saying is, look at Jody. From bad, what about
2: Baby boy. Objection.
4: She should have left him. And look what happened when you keep the little boy around. This little boy was talking crazy to his mama. And got kicked out the damn car. Sometimes you got to leave them damn kids so they can become great.
1: On the side of the highway, though?
4: What the Bible say?
2: What is that?
4: Leave thy child and they'll become great.
1: That is not what the Bible never said. No. Objection, Your Honor.
2: We've never seen that in the Bible.
4: It's in the Bible.
2: Strike that from the record.
4: That's what he get. I got left at the store before.
1: Not on the side of the highway.
4: It don't matter when you leave them. Stop talking crazy to me. This ain't your car. Matter of fact, that ain't your phone. Give me your phone, too. What is going on? That's why these kids are soft, because you won't leave them. You can't beat them. So what else she got to do?
2: True.
4: She has nothing else to do. So I'm going to leave you on the side of the road. You want to be grown? Figure out how to get home. Oh, that rhymed. You want to be grown?
2: I like it.
4: Figure out how to get home. Good. You want to be grown?
1: Hey.
4: Get your ass home.
1: Hey.
4: If you want to be grown,
1: hey.
4: Get your ass home. I rest my case.
2: That kind of reminds me of Johnny Cochran, so I'm going to say Attorney Walker. If it doesn't fit, you must acquit.
1: Mm-hmm.
4: Come on.
2: We are going to acquit. He's going to jail.
4: Okay. I didn't want to put him in jail. All right, I'll take it.
1: I'll take it. You know what I mean?
2: Just a few days.
4: You don't talk to your mama like that.
2: Scare him and shake him up a bit. I bet you he won't talk back again.
1: I've never seen a case like so. The parent is off the hook, but the child is going to jail.
4: I didn't want
1: to
4: put him in jail, but I'll take it.
2: I'm on the mama side with this one. I think Attorney Walker made a good case. And, yeah, jail.
4: Greatness is
2: 30 days.
4: Wow.
2: Juvie. Throw him away.
5: We are. Woo!

0: Hustle Show. L'Oreal, Kyle Santilli, and Alton Walker's here. And it's time for Alton to hit us with what?
1: Sit down somewhere.
0: Sit your ass there.
1: Alright, y'all. Today, Sat Down Somewhere has been going viral. I've been seeing it. And it's when a waitress said this.
2: I just want to let everybody know that gratuity is not a tip. Gratuity is often paid between all the waitresses depending on where you work. Out of that gratuity, the waitress has to pay the bartender. And if you can't afford to tip, then you shouldn't be out. Plain and simple.
1: And sit down somewhere.
0: Yes, please.
1: Sit down somewhere.
0: Sit your ass down. That's what he wanted to say.
1: Well, Kyle said it. I'm for tipping your waitress, your waiter, if they are good servers, they doing their thing. Yeah, love that. But if you come back in my doggone tab, say 20% gratuity, from my understanding, gratuity and tip, go Google it, means the same thing. I am not paying. And now, don't get me wrong. Now, it depends on that. Now, if I got a $10 meal or $20 meal and your gratuity is like, you know, $2, I may add more than that. But, if gratuity is on there, I don't care who you got to split that with. You need to figure that out with your company. Because why is it going to them anyway? They didn't serve me.
0: Right.
1: Why is it going to the bartender, the busboy, whatever? They should be on a higher salary.
0: Right.
1: Y'all were getting paid $2 or $3 an hour. Don't come with me with this stuff, waitress.
3: I think they tricked her, though. That's only her check.
1: Well,
3: like everybody else that get gratuity, they split it down the middle, like, and it's like a pool from what I'm aware of. So they just didn't give her money. So that's different.
1: Well, they knew. Dang, what was that?
3: Somebody farted.
1: And that's what I'm going to be doing if you come to me with this damn gratuity, man.
0: I commented on that post.
1: Oh, did you? You saw it.
0: What did I?
1: What you
0: I
1: say?
0: I said, tear down the whole damn system, okay?
1: Yep.
0: Pay these people a fair wage and stop coming to us every 5 years changing the dynamic of how we're supposed to tip. When I was coming up, 10% was a good tip. Now y'all got 25 and 30
1: and 30.
0: Y'all going to hell crazy.
3: Because that's like 50 now. Because if you do 20 or if you're a 25er, now you're sitting there giving 50% of... Again, like, and first of all, stuff is already super expensive to eat out.
1: You know, I ain't gonna lie. I don't like being around L'Oreal sometimes. Because we was the other day, we was in the golf cart and the dude was driving us around. She gonna tip him and I felt bad.
0: Yeah.
1: I'm like, why the hell we tipping him?
3: I tipped him for everybody. Tipped him. You gave him gratuity.
1: Yeah. I was so mad because I said, L'Oreal, stop tipping people. Right. You got a dog.
3: You supposed to tip those people.
1: Let me tell y'all something. You hang out with L'Oreal, get out of there because she going to tip whoever's around.
3: You supposed to tip your drivers, okay? They're sitting in there listening to all your business.
0: Walk
3: you got to pay
0: first.
3: Them not
0: walk
3: to open their mouth.
1: Walk out first because L'Oreal. That's the sad house somewhere, man. Gratuity and tip is the same thing. Get out of here with all that.
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0: Yeah. Who that? The Weekend Hustle.
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2: We're shaking down your weekend.
3: Yeah. Great way to start off the weekend.
4: So turn the f*** up.
2: It's the week.

0: Question. 60 seconds.
1: Time for that $1,000 cash grab. We got Kenneth on the line out of Silver Springs.
2: Yeah.
1: All right, Kenneth, man, how you feeling?
3: I'm feeling good.
1: When you hear other people play the cash grab, what do you usually think?
3: You know, sometimes I listen to them and I'll be thinking maybe one day I'll try.
1: And then today is that one day.
4: Where you from, bro?
3: Yeah. I'm from Ghana.
4: Me too, man.
2: No, you ain't from not. Ghana.
4: I lived off of MLK Street.
1: They know MLK in Ghana.
2: There's definitely no MLK there.
1: All right, Kenneth, let me give you the rules, man. You got 60 seconds to answer 10 questions. For every correct answer, we'll give you $10. Get all 10 right, you win $1,000. If you don't know an answer, you can say pass. We'll come back to it as long as we have time. And make sure the answer you give is the one that you want, because we have to go with your first response. And our judges, Big Med, don't play about that, okay?
3: Okay.
1: All right, cool. That being said, we want to hook you up. L'Oreal's got a free answer for you.
2: And that answer is 76.
3: 76?
1: Yes, yeah. That's your free answer. You got to decide when to use it, okay?
3: Okay.
1: All right. You've heard this game before. You know what to do, right?
3: Yeah.
1: Okay. Okay. All right, man. I got 60 seconds on the clock. Are you ready to go?
3: Yeah, I'm ready.
1: The clock begins in 3, 2, 1. Here we go. What is 19 times 4?
5: Okay.
2: Come on.
1: You can pass.
5: Okay.
2: Stop.
3: 75?
1: Spell the word spell the word basket.
3: Basket. B-A-S-K-E-T.
1: What type of scientist specifically studies rocks, minerals, and the Earth's surface? A biologist, a geologist, or an astronomer?
3: Okay. Astronomer.
1: Which war between the United States and Great Britain began in the year 1812?
3: First World War.
1: What's the capital city of the state of Tennessee?
3: Pass.
1: How many years are in one single century? 10, 50, or 100 years?
3: 10.
1: Solve this math problem. What is 90 minus 35 plus 25?
3: Okay.
1: Oh, no. Time.
2: All right, you did it. You definitely did it. I will say, I'm starting to think that Elton is a little racist.
1: Oh!
4: What did I do?
2: Like, stop mocking his accent.
4: I like how you say okay.
2: No, you don't.
1: You can't be racist.
2: I don't think it's funny.
4: I just like how you say okay.
2: I don't like that you're doing it.
1: Can he be racist, though?
4: Say it one more time.
2: They both black.
4: Kenneth, say okay one more time.
3: Okay.
2: Yeah, it sounds different now.
4: He sounds
2: like he from Baltimore.
4: He trying to say, all right,
2: dude. Yeah, all keep playing around. He going to gut you like a fish. All right, let's get into it. I gave you this answer. You didn't use it. What is
3: 76.
2: Yeah, that was the first answer.
1: Yep. And you said 75.
2: And you said 75. It didn't ring any bells to you? Like, this is very close to the number that she gave me. Maybe I'm off? Like, it's okay. It's okay.
1: Okay. Oh, now you're joining in, see? Racist!
2: That wasn't me. That was Elton. Okay. Which type of scientist specifically studies rocks, minerals, and the Earth's surface? A geologist.
3: Geologist.
2: Yeah. Which war between the United States and Great Britain officially began in the year 1812? The War of 1812.
3: Okay.
2: The capital city of Tennessee is Nashville. There are 100 years in one single century, and 90 minus 35 plus 25 equals 80. And what equals for you with this game is 10. $10, because that's what you want.
1: $10, bro.
3: I try.
1: You try, bro, and that's all a person can do is try.
4: You were fun, too, man.
1: That's right, man.
2: Even though he was making fun of you.
1: All right, Kenneth, you got $10 this morning. Is there anything you want to say, any shout-outs before we get off the line?
3: I really appreciate it, okay? Maybe next time I'll do better.
1: My man.
4: Yeah, that's right.
2: I know that's right.
1: Attitude.
2: He is super positive.
1: All right. Kenneth on the line out of Silver Springs from Ghana, man. We appreciate you, bro. For everybody else, if you want to shoot your shot, text the word cash to 71007. You could be up next on The Morning Hustle.
6: It's The Morning Hustle. Woo.

0: Hey, boys and girls, ladies and gentlemen, cousins and aunties, it's Ask Uncle Alton.
1: Yay!
0: Are you ready for the first question of today?
2: Yeah!
3: Why are you still crumpling
1: the paper? That's a long email on that paper.
0: It says, hey, Unc, my 9-year-old boy has been getting bullied, but yesterday he finally fought back and won. Do I punish him?
4: What?
3: Wait, huh?
4: What?
0: She asked and said she punished him.
4: That's the whole email?
0: That was
3: he won.
0: That
3: was
4: it? Hell no. What?
0: Huh?
4: Congratulate that man.
3: He
4: take
3: did
4: him
3: it.
4: To dinner. What are you
0: matter
4: talking
0: fact,
4: about?
0: Play my song when he come in the door.
4: Hey! Come on! Whoop this ass! Come on!
0: Now, there's a beating going on. Yeah, I agree. Listen, that's a celebration. You done told that boy to tell the teacher. You told him to tell the principal. They didn't do nothing. Listen, he fought and won. Give that man some Robux, some pizza. Dude, go all the way in. Now, the only thing that you'll punish him for if he messed up them Jordans.
3: That's right.
4: You can't be mad.
0: Because you could have put your playing shoes on. You know you were about to fight that boy. You better tell that little boy, wait a minute, let me change my shoes. But otherwise, congratulations!
4: Yeah!

0: marriage.
1: Who that?
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0: What's good, baby? It's the Morning Hustle Show. L'Oreal, Kyle Santillan, Alton Walker's here. We always got guests that pull up on us, and this brother today is a legend, hip-hop pioneer, entrepreneur, record executive, philanthropist. Man, he showed us all how to get to the bag. You know what I'm saying? We got to give it up. Master P in the building.
1: Yeah. Hey. No Limit Soldier.
0: I know Limit Soldier.
2: Ice cream man.
1: Oh,
2: I've been saying that for years.
0: Welcome to the
1: singing
0: show,
1: it all morning.
3: You know what? You're going to get a good chance September 18th.
1: I know that. Okay.
2: You're going to have me on there? Because he ain't. Where that dude at anyway? Where he at?
3: No, that's my cousin, man. But, you know how it goes.
1: Yeah. We have another cousin singing it.
2: If you ain't going to bring him, bring me. Mr. Ice Cream Man.
1: Oh, please. Now, we want to see P perform,
2: right,
1: not you.
2: Right.
0: For the people that don't know, man,
2: no,
0: what you're referring to and what you're here to talk about is the fact that it's going down. The tour is happening. No Limit. Cash Money tour is popping off. Man, that's a big deal.
1: That's major.
0: That's a big deal.
1: Some people thought we would never see the day.
3: No, but look at God.
1: Yeah.
0: Right.
3: You know what I'm saying? Like, this show is going to be epic. Both of us on stage at the same time. We know the world been waiting to see this.
0: Yeah.
3: And it's for a great cause. It's all about mental health, bringing awareness to mental health. And we want to show the next generation, man, stop all this beef and let's go get this bag.
1: Mm. I love that. How y'all going to keep Birdman awake? Did you see him in the
3: I ain't about to go there with y'all.
1: We all saw it. It went viral. He took a little nap
3: you
1: on
3: know what? Y'all tripping, bro. Like, we good. Just come to ATL, have a good show. Get the camo. Want the whole ATL, the whole arena, camo down. The best camo outfit, I'm giving $1,000. So
2: come on.
1: Okay, so
2: woo!
1: I came this morning. Okay,
3: right.
1: So that means they ain't had nothing on, so I get $1,000.
3: You had to come to the show.
1: Oh, but this the pre-show.
3: I'm on your show right now. I'm talking about coming.
1: So
3: to
1: now
3: my
1: I gotta
3: show.
1: Give you $1,000.
3: No, I'm gonna give you. I'm good. If you want to.
0: How you
1: no.
0: How you gonna decide who gets the money? Y'all just gonna be scanning the crowd with a.

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See you at the bar, you was hardly talking. That's when I knew that your heart was scarring. Friends to lovers need a part to star in. Like, wait, babe.

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1: Now let's go.
2: It's the Morning Hustle.
3: Yeah. Morning Hustle Show. L'Oreal, Kyle Santilli, and Alton Walker. And today, Master P is in the building.
4: Mm-hmm. He about it.
5: As far as I can remember, there's never been, even when y'all was the height of competition, no Cash Money, no Limit, diss records or beef or anything, that ever come close to happening. Did y'all always keep it peaceful?
6: Bro, to be honest with you, I respect them, and I'm happy for their success. But if y'all go back and look at 98, when I did the Hip Hop Awards, what I said, shout out to Cash Money Records. Mm-hmm. Right? Go look at it. You could actually pull that up.
5: Yeah.
6: So, I mean, I've always rooted for our people and our culture. It's like people just say anything. Like, right now, when people think that they want me to go up against Suge Knight, why would I go up against Suge Knight, the man incarcerated? People want to say all this stuff. I was thankful that this a black man that's successful, and whatever he'd been through, I was able to buy that used car from him, which was Snoop.
5: Right.
6: Cause, you know, because sometimes you have stuff that you don't appreciate, and most people don't appreciate it until they lose it. But why they put all these black men against each other? How come they never put me against Jimmy Iovine or one of these other big white record companies? Let's be real. But y'all gonna

0: put me up against Birdman and all these other people that got, you know what I'm saying?
1: Yeah.
0: So why they don't do that?
1: Yo, you getting free game right now on the Morning Hustle Show. Joining us, Master P is here in studio. We're going to take a break. We're going to come right back because there's so much more to talk about with P right here on the Morning Hustle.
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0: Attorney Big Al is the law office of Richard Klein.
1: Oh, man. Representing for the culture.
2: Party on the weekend. Go ahead, baby. Yeah.
1: It's the Weekend Hustle.

0: up with the Morning Hustle.
1: Hey, yo, it's the Morning Hustle. L'Oreal, Kyle Santilli, and Alton Walker. And we told you he's in the building. You got to show your love for Master P.
2: I feel like you're pretty strict or stern when it comes to your kids. How are you with your grandkids? Are you like a little more softer? Can they get you out your shell?
3: Can't nobody get me out my shell because I'm trying to save lives.
2: Yeah.
3: Real, like, the world done changed, right?
4: Yeah.
3: You still have to, you know, we have to, what I learned now is how to communicate and how to prepare the next generation. And if we ain't tough on the next generation, we're going to lose it.
2: Mm-hmm.
3: So it's all about preparation. So that's what it is. It's like, how we going to build a generational wealth, right, and keep it? Then we can't go from a mansion and back to the projects if I don't prepare y'all. And so that's the page I'm on. And some of this stuff going to be tough. It's going to be hard because it's like, oh, well, we got all this. No, I got all this.
1: You know
2: what I'm saying?
1: That's
2: real.
3: And if we don't get you right, then we going to lose all this.
2: Yeah.
3: And so that's my worst fear, going back to the project. So that's why I hustle and grind the way I grind and prepare the next generation.
1: Would you do like an online school or online some sort of learning aspect for general people just to kind of log in and learn from you?
3: Yeah. I'm going to do like a master class, but I'm also doing a lot of stuff, you know, preparing the next generation because I want to do early childhood education. I feel like we teach them financial literacy in elementary school. So I built this character called Captain Ace in the K-9 team. So it's like preparing the next generation, you know, fun learning and just giving them positive energy because we need that. Because, you know, when I was in school, a lot of these teachers, they really didn't care. You got a bunch of teachers that do care, but they got some of them that just like, it's just a job.
2: Yeah, that's true.
3: So we have to prepare the next generation, especially to weed out the ones that don't care.
1: So, yeah, absolutely. Yeah.
2: Thank you so much for all your gems down to the Solange album, because you done dropped gems even on there. Yeah. We appreciate everything you do for the culture, and we can't wait to see you in tour to a city near you.
4: Long as you got me singing, Mr. Ice, bring me out, man.
2: Come on,
4: man.
2: Lose his basketball
4: just bring
2: job.
4: Me out on that part. That's all I want to say. I just want to sing that. Because they don't have the old school dude sing on records no more. Remember y'all that had the old school cat sing on records? Y'all done got rid of them. I don't even like the music no more.
3: Why you don't like the music no more?
4: Because ain't nobody singing like that. Mr. Ice Cream Man.
3: We
4: got to
3: do something for him.
4: We got to do something. Ice Cream Man.
1: Oh, my God.
2: You know what? Clearly.
1: September 11th, the tour kicks off, correctly?
3: In Houston. It's going to be a camouflage masquerade party. Then we going to New Orleans on the 12th.
2: That's going
3: to
2: be crazy.
3: You know what? This show is syndicated. Now I want to challenge every city that we go into. Who going to turn up and who going to wear the most camo?
2: Come on.
3: Because guess what? I'm going to put it out there. Who y'all think gonna be the top city?
2: It better be New Orleans, man. It better.
1: Y'all going to New York?
2: New York is number two.
1: Camo was big in New York in the 90s, too. So I'm like, New Orleans,
2: and
1: New York.
2: You know, you did the Jim Jones bad agreement all that. So
4: break them off some. I'm ready.
2: What you think? Miami might come with it?
3: I mean, to be honest, I just want to say to all my fans out there, I couldn't have sold 100 million records without y'all.
4: High school, man.
3: Yeah, thank y'all.
4: You got
3: the best fans in the world. So I know they're going to come and show out and show up and go crazy one more time for the streets. So this tour is bigger than us, man. This is about peace and love. So come out and let's have this camo masquerade party.
1: Right.
3: One more time.
2: I love
3: like
2: that.
3: We never know we're going to get all of us on the stage again. We lost Young Bleed this year.
1: There it is, man. The legend in the building. Master P. Make sure y'all go to the tour. Cash Money No Limit tour going down. We appreciate you, brother. Man. Thank you for everything that you do. This guy, man. Morning Hustle Show.
0: See the whole interview and behind the scenes on our YouTube.

0: Hustle Show. L'Oreal, Kyle Santilli, and Alton Walker's here. And it's time for Alton to hit us with what?
1: Sound somewhere.
0: Sit your ass there.
1: All right, y'all. Today's Sat Down Somewhere has been going viral. I've been seeing it. And it's when a waitress said this.
2: I just want to let everybody know that gratuity is not a tip. Gratuity is often split between all the waitresses depending on where you work. Out of that gratuity, the waitress has to pay the bartender. And if you can't afford to tip, then you shouldn't be out. Plain and simple.
1: And sat down somewhere.
0: Yes,
1: sit
0: please.
1: I ain't going to cuss. Oh. Sit down somewhere.
0: Sit your ass down. That's what he wanted to say.
1: Kyle said it. I just said. Listen, I'm for tipping your waitress. Your waiter, if they are good servers, they doing their thing.
0: Yeah, I
1: love that. But if you come back in my doggone tab, say 20% gratuity. From my understanding, gratuity and tip, go Google it, means the same thing. I am not paying. And now, don't get me wrong. Now, it depends on if I got a $10 meal or $20 meal, and your gratuity is like, you know, $2, I may add more than that. But nah, if gratuity is on there, I don't care who you got to split that with. You need to figure that out with your company. Because why is it going to them anyway? They didn't serve me.
0: Right.
1: Why is it going to the bartender, the busboy, whatever? They should be on a higher salary.
0: Right.
1: Y'all were getting paid $2 or $3 an hour. Don't come with me with this stuff, waitress.
3: I think they checked that out. That's only her check.
1: Well,
3: like everybody else that get gratuity, they split it down the middle, like, and it's like a pool from what I'm aware of. So they just didn't give her money. So that's different.
1: Well, they need. Dang, what was that?
3: Somebody farted.
1: And that's what I'm going to be doing if you come to me with this damn gratuity, man.
0: I commented on that post.
1: Oh, did you? You saw it.
0: What did I?
1: What you
0: I
1: say?
0: I said, tear down the whole damn system, okay?
1: Yep.
0: Pay these people a fair wage and stop coming to us every 5 years changing the dynamic of how we're supposed to tip. When I was coming up, 10% was a good tip. Now y'all got 25 and 30 and 30.
1: Going up there,
0: y'all
1: man.
0: Going to hell crazy.
3: That's like 50 now, because if you do 20 or if you're a 25-er, now you're sitting there giving 50% of... Again, like, and first of all, stuff is already super expensive to eat out.
1: You know, I ain't gonna lie. I don't like being around L'Oreal sometimes. Because we was the other day, we was in the golf cart and the dude was driving us around. And she gonna tip him and I felt bad.
0: Yeah.
1: I'm like, why the hell we tipping him?
3: I tipped him everybody.
1: Mad.
3: Tipped him. You gave him gratuity.
1: Yeah. I was so mad because I said, L'Oreal, stop tipping people. Right. God, you dog.
3: You supposed
1: everybody.
3: To tip those people.
1: Let me tell y'all something. You hang out with L'Oreal, get out of there because she going to tip whoever's around.
3: You supposed to tip your drivers, okay? They sitting in there listening to all your business.
0: Walk
3: you got to pay
0: first.
3: Them not
0: walk
3: to open their mouth.
1: Walk out first because L'Oreal. That's the sad house somewhere, man. Gratuity and tip. It's the same thing. Get out of here with all that.
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6: 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It's all my scammers and my kid money.

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1: Morning Hustle's here. L'Oreal, Kyle, Santilli, and Alton Walker. Answer the question, what was the exact moment in time that you knew, oh, this date is over? Would you like to kick things off, L'Oreal?
2: Oh, why not? Okay. I've had plenty of moments like this, yes, but never quite one like this, all right? When I met him, I thought he was a really nice guy, you know what I mean? And he hit me up. He had already planned a date. Like, I'm going to take you to so-and-so tomorrow. We go to dinner. Everything is good. So he starts to drive me back, and then his phone rings. So he goes, oh, I got a phone call. I got to make a quick move, you know, stop by my office. So I'm just thinking, like, all right, whatever, I could sit in the car. So he takes his hoodie. He had a hoodie on. He takes it off, and he reaches in the back seat. And next thing you know, I see a chopper, y'all, an AK, ooh, in the car with me. So we go, I walk into the building, I smell weed. I'm like, all right, what office is this? Now, I asked him what he does for a living, and you know what he told me he does?
1: What?
2: Make people happy.
1: Yeah, with an AK.
3: Make people happy.
2: I promise you, and I was like, what does that mean? But he has like a degree and everything. So anyway, I knew the date was over then and before then, but I still had to roll with this guy, and I did. And like, obviously, that was our last date, I think.
1: Yeah. Oh, you think?
2: I feel like at least I know he could protect me.
1: Anytime somebody pull out, it ain't like he had a little pistol in the glove compartment. Mm. A chopper is crazy. Jeez. How about you, Alton?
3: Man, mine was simple, man. My date was 30 minutes late, and I left. And when she came, she texted me like, where are you? I'm like, I'm going. She's like, oh, you coming back? I'm like, no. Never talk to her again. You're not going to be late on my day. Then when I was trying to reach out to her, trying to find out what's going on, she really wasn't going back and forth with me. So I left.
1: How much time went by before the first time you checked on her?
3: About 15 minutes.
1: And she didn't reply.
3: She didn't reply.
2: She was trying to get dressed and get out the door. You'd rather her be later?
3: I don't care what you're doing. You're not wasting my time. 30 minutes late, I left. She talking about you coming back. I said no. I never contacted her again.
1: Wow, that might be your wife, bro.
2: I know. You played yourself
3: on
2: that one.
3: Did she be 30 minutes late to the altar? No.
1: Yeah, I'm going to let y'all know.
3: You whipped that cow 30 minutes late? You think I was wrong?
1: I don't know. And You're not wrong. I thought you might have been a little bit more lenient.
3: Oh, no, not 30 minutes.
2: 30 minutes is not that long. You're sitting at the bar. Like, get a drink.
3: Whatever.
1: Well, I tell y'all, for me, man, I knew dating with my wife was over when her period was late. Well, guess we're getting married.
2: All right. Okay. That was TMI in a different way.
3: That's the other one.
1: 866-487-8538.
2: I guess you're right.
1: Yep. Hustlers, let us know. What was the exact moment you knew this date was over?
4: It's the morning hustle.
5: I'm a hustler.

0: can't knock the hustle. Why? It's the Morning Hustle.
1: Yeah. Morning Hustle in the building. L'Oreal, Kyle Santilli, and Alton Walker. When was that exact moment you knew this day is over? What happened? What they do? We want to talk about it. 866-HUSTLE-8. 866-487-8538. All right, listen, man. We got Susan on the line from Philly. When was the exact moment you knew this date was over?
2: So I invited someone over for dinner, cooked a nice dinner. He excused himself, said he's going in the bathroom, and came out with nothing on but a condom and dress socks.
3: What?
1: Wait, that should have been—that should have been when you knew the day was about to begin.
3: No, absolutely not.
2: No, that's when it was over.
3: Exactly.
2: Knee-high black dress up for the couple.
1: Yo,
3: why would he think that was a
4: this
3: good
4: the first
3: idea?
4: Time?
2: I have no idea.
4: And y'all never messed around before? This was the first, like...
2: First time. First time
3: like, was you
2: house.
3: Giving him the eye?
2: First
3: I'm lost.
4: You were talking crazy. That's what it was. Stop talking all crazy on the phone. You going to get that work.
3: But wait, how did you turn him down? Like, did he roll it down in front of you and take, like, what?
2: He just came out with an erection condom on. I just cracked up laughing. I was laughing so hard. And I told him he had to go.
1: I can see you laughing at the socks, but I ain't seen nothing else funny about the situation.
3: It's funny that he thought he was getting some.
1: Damn.
2: Exactly.
1: So he was embarrassed and had to leave, huh?
2: Yes. I actually saw him out one time in a club, but I acted like I didn't even see him.
3: I was going to say, did he avoid you?
2: I didn't give him a chance to because I turned the other way and walked away.
1: All right, man. Mm. Damn, yo. All right, we appreciate you. That's absolutely insane.
2: All right.
1: That's not really fair, though. I mean, she must have said something to get him ready to go.
3: She didn't say anything. Men are disgusting.
1: Men are disgusting.
4: Y'all be talking nasty on the phone, and he was ready. He was like, all right. The boy came out with that thing.
3: Nah. I remember before
4: you see
3: Instagram
4: me swinging.
3: Started the whole image detection thing, like men used to send you know what pics all the time that I didn't know strangers. So yeah, I don't think you need a sign or a hint. Y'all are just nasty.
1: I mean, it wouldn't have been nasty if she'd wanted it, right?
3: Ugh. You got it at least.
4: Oh, she never said she didn't do it.
1: Right.
3: I'm sorry. Just the thought is turning my stomach.
1: All right. If you didn't get through the phone lines, you know what to do. Shoot us a voice note. Download that Morning Hustle app and let us know how you feel that way. In the meantime, we're getting ready for the Morning Hustle courtroom to open up. Yeah?
4: Yeah, man. I got a client that kicked her son out the car and y'all got the nerve to try to arrest her.
1: Ooh.
4: I'm defending her today.
1: All right, miss. Court is in session when we come back. Don't move.
5: It's the best show.
6: Period. Yeah.
5: Who that? The Weekend Hustle.
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0: 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Defend your boy.
1: Hear ye, Morning Hustle Court is now in session. Presiding today, the Honorable Judge L'Oreal. What's happening, Judge?
2: Order in the court.
1: And today, to let us know who's on the docket, the bailiff, producer Big Man. What's happening?
3: Yes, sir. So on the docket today is Angel Harris. She was pulled over on Highway 51 in Tennessee. She kicked her son out of the car because he was acting up and let him stay out. He had to cross the expressway to a bar, get a stranger to use their phone, call 911, and now they arrested his mother.
2: Okay. Attorney Sicilian.
1: Judge, you know, this is one of those cases where, I mean, I got to do my job even when I don't agree. I'm pretty sure the young boy was being bad. And the mom said, you keep it up. I'm going to kick you out the car right here, right now. And she had to stand her ground as a parent. So the only charge I want to bring your honor today is a charge of bad judgment on the location in which she kicked the son out of the vehicle. If you're going to kick your child out of the car for bad behavior, you must do it in an area where he may not get hit by an 18-wheeler once he exits the vehicle. She should have used better judgment, get off the exit, drop his ass off at a gas station with no phone. Therefore, you know, he can go inside, get some Reese cups, think about his bad decisions, you know what I mean, call you for maybe a payphone or a stranger's cell phone. Do they still have payphones?
2: Nope.
1: Well, either way, he would have been around some people where he would not have been endangered by large vehicles that could have taken his life away. I think that's where she was wrong, and that's where I'm going to press charges in terms of bad judgment. I know she's been previously charged with child neglect and endangerment and interference with emergency calls. I'm going to drop that interference with emergency calls, Your Honor, because who the hell do you all think you are to call 911 on your parents? You can't do that. So we're going to give her a minimized reduced charge of child endangerment based on the location of where the child was kicked out the car.
2: Wow.
1: I rest my case.
2: Attorney Walker?
4: I just want to do some names. Let me give you some names real quick.
1: Okay, all right.
4: Losing Isaiah. Antoine Fisher.
2: Okay.
4: Precious.
2: I remember that.
4: Fresh Prince of Bel-Air. Will Smith. All these people got left by their parents.
1: Will Smith didn't get left by
4: his parents. Well, his daddy wouldn't. But not Will. Y'all know what I'm saying.
2: Okay.
1: Go ahead.
4: They all got left by parents, and what happened to them? They became great people. All I'm saying is, look at Jody. From Bad, Baby Boy.
2: Objection.
4: She should have left him. And look what happened when you keep the little boy around. This little boy was talking crazy to his mama. And got kicked out the damn car. Sometimes you got to leave them damn kids so they can become great.
1: On the side of the highway, though?
4: What the Bible say?
2: What did it say?
4: Leave thy child and they'll become great.
1: That is not what the Bible never said. No. Objection, Your Honor.
2: We've never seen that in the Bible.
4: It's in the Bible.
2: Strike that from the record.
4: That's what he get. I got left at the store before.
1: Not on the side of the highway.
4: It don't matter where you leave them. Stop talking crazy to me. This ain't your car. Matter of fact, that ain't your phone. Give me your phone, too. What is going on? That's why these kids are soft, because you won't leave them. You can't beat them. So what else you got to do?
2: True.
4: She has nothing else to do. So I'm going to leave you on the side of the road. You want to be grown? Figure out how to get home. Oh, that rhymed. You want to be grown?
2: I like
4: it. Figure out how to get home. You want to be grown?
1: Hey.
4: Get your ass home.
1: Hey.
4: If you want to be grown,
1: hey,
4: get your ass home. I rest my case.
2: That kind of reminds me of Johnny Cochran, so I'm going to say Attorney Walker. If it doesn't fit, you must acquit.
1: Mm-hmm.
4: Come on.
2: We are going to acquit. He's going to jail.
4: Okay. I didn't want to put him in jail, but all right, I'll take it.
1: You know what
2: I mean? Just a few days.
4: You don't talk to your mama like that.
2: Scare him and shake him up a bit. I bet you he won't talk back again.
1: I've never seen a case like so. The parent is off the hook, but the child is going to jail.
4: I didn't want to put him in jail, but I'll take it.
2: I'm on the mama side with this one. I think Attorney Walker made a good case. And, yeah, jail.
4: Greatness is
2: 30 days. Juvie. Throw him away.
5: We are... 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
3: 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I ain't in your bitch and you ain't in mine, hit her. Yeah, we both outside, that's my type, but hit her.

I be in my section, he be in his. 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Strip club stunt, I'm a stunt hard. We can go dollar for dollar in this junk. He missed the get it done. I'm Mrs. One of One. For the love every time we link, he got me sprung.com. Mind these girls can't keep it peace. 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You a dog, I'm a dog, we can keep it in the street.

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1: Who that?
0: The Weekend Hustle.
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3: Top of that $1,000 cash grab, we got Kenneth on the line out of Silver Springs.
4: Man. Yeah.
3: All right, Kenneth, man, how you feeling?
5: I'm feeling good.
3: When you hear other people play the cash grab, what do you usually think?
5: You know, sometimes I listen to them and I'll be thinking maybe one day I'll try.
3: And then today is that one day.
6: Where you from, bro?
5: Yeah. I'm from Ghana.
6: Me too, man.
4: No, you ain't from not. No Ghana.
6: I lived off of MLK Street.
3: They know MLK in Ghana.
4: There's definitely no MLK there.
3: All right, Kenneth, let me give you the rules, man. You got 60 seconds to answer 10 questions. For every correct answer, we'll give you $10. Get all 10 right, you win $1,000. If you don't know an answer, you can say pass. We'll come back to it as long as we have time. And make sure the answer you give is the one that you want, because we have to go with your first response. And our judges, Big Med, don't play about that, okay?
5: Okay.
3: All right, cool. That being said, we want to hook you up. L'Oreal's got a free answer for you.
4: And that answer is 76.
5: 76?
3: Yes, yeah. That's your free answer. You got to decide when to use it, okay?
5: Okay.
3: All right. You've heard this game before. You know what to do, right?
5: Yeah.
3: Okay. All right, man. I got 60 seconds on the clock. Are you ready to go?
5: Yeah, I'm ready.
3: The clock begins in 3, 2, 1. Here we go. What is 19 times 4?
7: Okay.
4: Come on.
3: You can pass.
7: Okay.
4: Stop.
5: 75.
3: Spell the word spell the word basket.
5: Basket. B-A-S-K-E-T.
3: What type of scientist specifically studies rocks, minerals, and the Earth's surface? A biologist, a geologist, or an astronomer?
5: Okay. Astronomer.
3: Which war between the United States and Great Britain began in the year 1812?
5: First World War.
3: What's the capital city of the state of Tennessee?
5: Pass.
3: How many years are in one single century? 10, 50, or 100 years?
5: 10.
3: Solve this math problem. What is 90 minus 35 plus 25?
5: Okay. Oh, no.
3: Time.
4: All right. You definitely did it. I will say, I'm starting to think that Elton is a little racist.
3: Oh!
6: What did I do?
4: Like, stop mocking his accent.
6: I like how you say okay.
4: No, you don't.
3: You can't be racist.
4: I don't think it's funny.
6: I just like how you say okay.
4: I don't like that you're doing
3: it. Can he be racist, though?
6: Say it one more time.
4: They
6: both black.
4: Kenneth,
6: say okay one more time.
5: Okay.
4: Yeah, it sounds different now.
6: He sounds
4: like
6: he's like
4: from
6: now.
4: Baltimore.
6: He sounds like, all right, dude.
4: Yeah, all right. Keep playing around. He going to gut you like a fish. All right, let's get into it. I gave you this answer. You didn't use it. What is
5: 76.
4: Yeah, that was the first answer.
3: Yep. And you said 75.
4: And you said 75. It didn't ring any bells to you? Like, this is very close to the number that she gave me. Maybe I'm off? Like, it's okay. It's okay.
3: Okay. Oh, now you're joining in, see? Racist.
4: That wasn't me. That was Elton. Okay. Which type of scientist specifically studies rocks, minerals, and the Earth's surface? A geologist.
5: Geologist. Oh,
4: yeah. Man. Which war between the United States and Great Britain officially began in the year 1812? The War of 1812.
5: Okay.
4: The capital city of Tennessee is Nashville. There are 100 years in one single century, and 90 minus 35 plus 25 equals 80. And what equals for you with this game is 10. $10, because that's what you want.
3: $10,
5: bro. I tried.
3: You tried, bro. And that's all a person
4: can do is try.
6: You were fun, too, man.
3: That's right,
4: even
3: man.
4: Even though he was making fun of you.
3: All right, Kenneth, you got $10 this morning. Is there anything you want to say? Any shout-outs before we get off the line?
5: I really appreciate it, okay? Maybe next time I'll do better.
3: My man.
6: Yeah, that's right.
4: I like the positive attitude. He is super positive.
3: All right. Kenneth out of on the line out of Silver Springs from Ghana, man. We appreciate you, bro. For everybody else, if you want to shoot your shot, text the word cash to 71007. You could be up next on the Morning Hustle.
0: It's the Morning Hustle. Woo.

0: Hey, boys and girls, ladies and gentlemen, cousins and aunties, it's Ask Uncle Alton.
1: Yay!
0: Are you ready for the first question of today?
1: Yay!
2: Why are you still crumpling
3: the paper?
2: That's
3: a long email on that paper.
0: It says, hey, Unc, my 9-year-old boy has been getting bullied, but yesterday he finally fought back and won. Do I punish him?
2: What? Wait, huh?
1: What?
0: She actually said she punished him.
3: That's the whole email?
0: That was
2: he won.
3: Hell no. What?
0: Huh?
3: Congratulate that man.
2: Take
3: him to dinner. What are you talking about?
0: Play my song when he coming to join. Now, there's a beating going on. Yeah, I agree. Listen, that's a celebration. You done told that boy to tell the teacher. You told him to tell the principal. They didn't do nothing. Listen, he fought and won. Give that man some Robux, some pizza. Dude, go all the way in. Now, the only thing that you'll punish him for if he messed up them Jordans.
2: That's right.
3: You can't be mad.
0: Because you could have put your play shoes on. You know you were about to fight that boy. You better tell that little boy, wait a minute, let me change my shoes. But otherwise... Congratulations!
1: Yeah!

0: So,
1: period.
0: Who that?
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13: Do you know what dark times is? 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Those are dark times. 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

Shorty was such shebang. 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

0: think. And of course, you're inside the 93 Days of Summer right here on 93.9 WKYS. It is your weekend cousin, the problem child in the trap till 1 p.m. And if you're trying to put a name to the face, man, just tap in with me on Instagram at On Air Problem while you're there. Lock in with the family as well. It's at 939-WKYS. But in the meantime, between time, D.C., Maryland, Virginia, I'm trying to start your weekend off right. All right, I got a pair of tickets to the best concert in the land. The best concert that may be on tour right now. Cash Money, No Limit. That's Master P, Juvenile, Manny Fresh, Silk the Shaka, Boosie pulling up. It's about to go crazy at the Capital One Arena, and I'm trying to put you in the building. So call number 19, where you at, man? 202-432-WKYS. I need to hear that magic word so you can be outside October 8th. It's KYS.
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0: 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I don't know about them West Coast women, but anyways, you're inside the 93 Days of Summer right here on 93.9 WKYS. It is your weekend cousin, the problem child. I got to give a special shout out to my girl Alex out of Southeast. She and her homegirl will be outside October 8th at the Capital One Arena to see Birdman, Boosie, Juvenile, Manny Fresh, and you never know who else gonna pull up with this Cash Money and No Limit tour going on, man. So if you're trying to be outside, I got you. Just tap in with me at the top of the hour for your chance to be in the building as well, man. It's KYS.
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7: 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Dark times is when the doctor is telling you that you'll never be the same again. 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You're not going to be who you used to be. Those are dark times. 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What you going to do? I'm talking to you. Answer the question.

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0: girl, you a 10, girl, you a 10, girl, you a 10. Girl, you a 10, girl, you a 10, girl, you a 10. Girl, you a 10, girl, you a 10, girl, you a
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0: Juvenile, Manny Fresh, and everybody else in their circle. And if you trying to see them too, if you trying to be outside with Marcus and my girl Alex, well, you need to tap in with me during the midday workout mix. My brother DJ Analyze just pulled up. He excited. I'm excited. No Limit excited. Cash Money excited. And you can be excited as well if you're called number 19. So make sure you tap in with me, man. It's KYS.
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18: Yeah. Ice.

Shorty was such a bang. All of my ops, they diss. Please don't put me to the test. You tryna get back on the net. I'm tryna get back in the flesh. Woo!

0: Yes, I need to hear that magic word as well, so you can be outside with Cash Money, No Limit, Boosie, and you never know who else they're going to bring out on that stage at the Capital One Arena October 8th. So tap in with me. I'm looking for call number 19 right now.
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3: 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Tragedy thrives on that one bad decision, one unnecessary risk, one moment of believing that it couldn't possibly happen to me. There was a time in our past when our main concentration was on survival. Our elders were considered strict when they would not allow us to go to anyone's house before everyone in that house was checked out. They firmly believed that the company we keep in our youth will determine the outcome of our future. And they were bound and determined that every generation would do better than the one before. Oftentimes, when a young person's future is interrupted by tragedy, it serves as a wake-up call to remind us to accept the reality that we are uniquely different from other cultures. Understanding that difference obligates us to make certain that our young survive so that they, too, can experience a future.
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with dreads. Okay. 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

0: here. But in the meantime, between time, y'all know what I gotta say, right? 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
3: 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That's Labor Day weekend. It's gonna be crazy in the DMV with live performances from DeVito, Tim's, Wizkid, Lil Baby, New Impressions, Lotto, Sexy Red, Chief Keef,

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0: are for winning. And that's exactly what you're going to do all weekend long. We are blessing you with tickets to go see Cash Money and No Limit. They are going on tour together. It took them forever, but they got it done. Happening October 8th, Capital One Arena, Birdman, Master P, Juvie, who definitely is one of the top performers, man, in hip-hop, Manny Fresh, Silk the Shocker, and more. If you would like to go, I would love to bless you with a pair of tickets right now. 202-432-WKYS, and I'm going to qualify you to also win $1,000. I'll let you know how we can make that happen, but call the 19. I'm looking for you right now, so I put these tickets in your pocket, courtesy of 93.9 WKYS. 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
2: 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Ice.

0: Hello.
1: You tell me I'm calling 19.
0: Woo, this pleasant person on my phone.
1: This is Stacy.
0: Stacy, okay. Well, first you got to say something magical that means something to me. Do you know what that is?
1: I know, yes, correct.
0: Yeah, okay, there we go. Okay, now, the next question I have for you. Are you a no-limit soldier or are you a hot girl?
1: I'm a no-limit soldier hot girl.
0: I ain't gonna lie, I wasn't ready for that response. She said, I rock with both. Oh, man, with that response, ain't nothing else I can say, but you call it 19. Congratulations.

0: Justin, you said you
1: I
0: both.
1: Definitely got some camo.
0: You got the camo. Okay. I need you to pull out that best camo fit so you can go to that show with an extra stock in your pocket, all right?
1: Gotcha. Thank you.
0: No, thank you, Stacy, for listening. 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

Her new album, self-entitled, Kehlani, is fire. That's the latest with her and Usher. Shoulda Never right here on 93.9 WKYS. Hey, listen, you trying to go see Cash Money and No Limit on tour together? I got tickets coming up in less than 20 minutes right here on 93.9 WKYS. Let's do a little J. Cole. Here we go.

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0: yeah, I'm calling it, man. That Everything's a Lie album deserves to win a Grammy. But that's his new one. It's called Overthink, featuring LMI right here on 93.9 WKYS. That should give you the most hip-hop and R&B in the DMV. As we move through the 93 days of summer, and I got some tickets for you. Who's trying to party with No Limit and Cash Money? They're going on tour together. Birdman, Master P, Juvenile, the whole squad. I would love to put you in the building. 202-432-WKYS is my number if you're trying to go. And I'm going to also qualify you to possibly win $1,000 from Master P. So if you want some tickets and some money, you know what you need to do. Hit me right now. Call it 19. Good luck. It's 93.9 WKYS.
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I ain't gonna lie, I think DC girls do it better, but I'm a little biased. I ain't gonna lie, it's 93.9 WKYS. Aladdin.

0: Jackie,
1: what you doing over there?
0: I'm just leaving for work.
1: Oh, okay. Where we work at? Who got you slaving on a Saturday?
0: Hey, I work with our DC finest at Rescue.
1: Oh, okay. Okay. I like that. I like that out here making sure we keeping the youth straight.
0: Right.
1: Well, Jackie, one question for you. Are you a no-limit soldier or are you a hot girl?
0: I'm a hot girl.
1: Okay.

0: Manny Fresh, the whole squad. I ain't done yet. Can I also try to help you win $1,000?
1: You sure can.
0: All right, listen. So this is what I need you to do, right? I know you got some camo in the closet.
1: Oh, I definitely do.
0: Okay, listen. Yep. So I need you to pull out your best camo fit. I need you to take a picture. I need you to upload it to KYSDC.com. Then I need you to tag us on Instagram and then use the hashtag NoLimitDMV. And Master P might bless you with $1,000 to go to the show.
1: Okay, I hope so.
0: Listen, I know that's right. Some tickets, some money. You can't be mad at it, right?
1: Not at all. Shouldn't be.
0: I know that's right. Well, I hope you win. But thank you so much for listening, Jackie. Appreciate you.
1: I appreciate it. Thank you.
2: 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And this weekend, we got your chance to win tickets to Afro Plus Fest, going down September 4th through the 6th at Northwest Stadium. That's Labor Day weekend. It's going to be crazy in the DMV with live performances from DeVito, Tim's, Wizkid, Lil Baby, New Impressions, Lotto, Sexy Red, Chief Keef,

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1: And I see you on the One Voyage Cruise, man. 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

0: Our very own Ari Lennox right here on 93.9 WKYS. Hey, give me two songs. There is a dope event I would love for you to attend. It's free. We're talking about financial education, live entertainment, and more. Details coming up in two songs right here on KYS. Hola.
1: Let's get the party started. See you at the bar. You was hardly talking. That's when I knew that your heart was scarring. Friends to lovers need a part to star in. Like, wait, babe, let me ask.

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5: 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Those are dark times. 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Those are dark times. 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I'm talking to you. Answer the question.

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1: Hey, what's your name?
0: Erica.
1: How's your Saturday going?
0: It's going pretty good.
1: Oh, what you doing over there?
0: I'm driving right now. Traffic's not looking too bad, so.
1: Okay, you driving around the city, through the city? Where you at? You know that race going on?
0: I'm driving into the city.
1: Ah, okay. No traffic? Okay.
0: Yeah. Am I causing 19?
1: Oh, look at you. She said, I need to know. You a No Limit soldier or you a hot girl? You team Cash Money?
0: I'm a hot girl.
1: No, that's right. Well, listen, get ready to party with both of them because you are calling 19.
0: Hey, thank you.
1: No problem. Two iconic labels in the same building at the same time, Capital One Arena, October the 8th. And can I try to help you win some money as well?
0: Sure.
1: Okay, so you got some camo in the closet?
0: I do.
1: I know you do. So listen, this is what I need you to do. I need you to pull out your best camo outfit. Then I need you to take a picture in it. Then I need you to upload it to KYSDC.com. Or you can tag us on Instagram and use the hashtag NoLimitDMV. And that's going to qualify you to possibly win $1,000 from Master P.
0: Okay, I sure will.
1: Listen, little cash money, little No Limit, you know what I'm saying? That'll be...
0: Yeah, that's it.
1: Yeah, all a win. But you in there for free. You and a friend, all right?
0: Okay, thank you.
1: All right, hold on for me real quick while I get your information. 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

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I'm from Cardoza Senior High School. 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
6: Do you know what dark times is? 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

0: 3 days of summer. You know we got Hooky up. Aladdin, Prince of Airways, hanging out with you. Just trying to bless my caller 19. Hit me 202-432-WKYS. Hello.
1: Hello, I'm caller 19.
0: Hey, how are you?
1: I'm good.
0: Who am I speaking with?
1: Talking to Bree.
0: Hey, Bree, what's going on? How the Saturday going?
1: Doing good.
0: No, look at you. You over there smiling. I think you get some good energy. I don't know. What you feeling?
1: I'm feeling I'm calling 19.
0: Okay, so let me ask you. Who got more hits? No Limit or Cash Money?
1: No Limit.
0: You think No Limit? Okay, I ain't mad at that. So you a No Limit soldier. I thought I told you. She's so nervous. She not messing with me, y'all. She not. I don't know why she's not messing with me.
1: I am nervous. You're not telling me.
0: Don't be nervous. All right, can I get a
1: Can I get a
0: Hey, listen, man. You're going to be at the show, girl. Congratulations. You're calling 19.
1: Thank you. Oh, my God.
0: October the 8th, you're going to be partying with Cash Money and No Limit. Okay, so since we know you're a No Limit soldier, we know you got some camo in the closet, right?
1: I do. I have some camo on right now. I got some
0: Look,
1: right
0: she
1: now.
0: She ready. She ready. See, this was, if you stay ready, you ain't got to get ready. So, not only do you got the tickets, but I'm going to also qualify you for a chance to win $1,000.

0: $1,000 of Master P's money. So what I need you to do, if that ain't your best camo outfit, I need you to go home, pull out your best camo fit, take a picture. You can upload it to KYSDC.com, or you can tag us on Instagram and use the hashtag NoLimitDMV, and Master P gonna pick somebody before the show to give them $1,000.
1: That's a bet. Okay, that's terrible.
0: You gonna do that for me? Can you do that?
1: I can do that. I'm gonna do that for you.
0: Hey, take me through there. Take me through there. But you in the building. You in the front for free on me, okay?
1: Thank you.
0: You welcome, Bree. Hold on for me real quick while I get your information. I'm gonna slide up out of here, man. My brother Quicksilver's coming up next with the Quick Mix. All weekend long, we bless you with those tickets to go see Cash Money and No Limit. Before I get out of here, though, make sure you follow, find, and connect with me on social media at Aladdin the Prince, Aladdin D-A Prince, all one word. 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

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Dang. Because we're inside the 93 Days of Summer, powered by Boost Mobile. And this weekend, we got your chance to win tickets to Afro Plus Fest, going down September 4th through the 6th at Northwest Stadium. That's Labor Day weekend. It's going to be crazy in the DMV with live performances from DeVito, Tim's, Wizkid, Lil Baby, New Impressions, Lotto, Sexy Red, Chief Keef, and

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0: 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That's right. 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
0: dude.
1: The party kingpin, Quicksilver.
0: Big dude.
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0: remix. 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
1: Yeah.
0: A couple years straight, nigga, thought that was it. 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
1: what's
0: Gorilla Zoe.
1: What's happening?
0: Now, Zoe, man, look, I was telling you during the break, bro. Now, like, we know we're going to talk about this new record, but we got to talk about your legacy real quick, all right?
1: What's
0: now,
1: up?
0: Hood Ninja, definitely one of my favorite songs of all time, man. That's one of them songs that always hit no matter when you play that joint. And that joint went super crazy when I was in college, man, on campus. They had all the fraternity stepping to it and everything. Yeah. Did you know that that song was going to be as big as it was when you first dropped it?
1: Absolutely not.
0: It's never the one you pick, right?
1: Nah, man, listen, bro. That's why they do have A&Rs, and that's why, you know, you got to go, not as an artist, everything you make should be everything you like.
0: Absolutely.
1: Man, every time I go in the studio, I try to kill it, right? But the music that you put out is not for you.
0: Exactly.
1: It's for the people. So you got to listen to the people, right? And then the people have a spokesman, someone that understands the wave and the frequency that the people own. That's an A&R. You know what I'm saying? Somebody, you know, the DJ, you know what I'm saying? So you got to listen to the DJs. You got to listen to your A&Rs. You got to listen to the people, man. I ain't picking records.
0: Yeah.
1: I didn't pick this record.
0: Now a record that you might have picked, you know, as an artist, you know, the artists have the songs that, like, the people like, and then they got the songs that, like, they like. Lost. Now, that is my personal favorite song from you. I used to sing that joint all the time. And then, you know, Lil Wayne got on the remix of the joint, so it blew it up even more, man. It is so different from the sound, at least from Hood Ninja. So, like, what was the thought process when you went in the studio like that with all those melodic sounds and stuff?
1: I went in there trying to make what was the norm.
0: Mm-hmm.
1: I was in the studio with some amazing people, you know what I'm saying, that allowed me to open up and push me into, like, hey, Zo, what you feeling right now?
0: Mm-hmm.
1: That was the question. I remember Evan Love, she asked him, she was like, what you feeling?
0: Yeah.
1: I was like, man, you know, so much going on. It ain't no, when you know, sometimes it gets problems. Get beyond money.
0: Mm-hmm.
1: You know what I'm saying? Your money can't solve certain problems.
0: Yeah, it can solve a lot of them, but you know, not everything, though. Yeah, you know what I'm saying?
1: I would rather have the money to solve most of the problems.
0: For sure.
1: But you get to a place where, like, you need some understanding.
0: Mm-hmm.
1: And that loss, that was a mental place where I was like, I had hit a glitch.
0: That's like a mental health record. You know, we got a lot of artists that are, like, leaning into those type of records now. That was kind of before its time.
1: Yeah. You know what I'm saying? Yeah. I mean, you know, God put you through certain things so you can be a spokesperson for everybody else going through the same thing you're going through. So mental health is very important, you know what I'm saying, as black men, you know what I'm saying? Like, I feel like, you know, that needs to be addressed.
0: Absolutely.
1: And be, you know, we need to love on each other, you know what I'm saying, and push each other and hold each other accountable and in love, you know what I'm saying, because this system in this world wasn't, the new world, not this world, but the world before wasn't designed for us to, you know, get where we at, but we here now.
0: Absolutely, you know, and I feel like it's a relatable record because everybody been lost on the road at some point in life.
1: Come on, bro.
0: You know what I'm saying? I'm lost on the road. Whoa, whoa, whoa. Don't know which way to go, but look, man, make sure you stay right here at 93.9 WKYS. We got Gorilla Zoe in the building. You going to hang out a little bit longer?
1: I'm here. I'm hanging out with you. We here all night.
0: That's a bet.
1: Look,
0: when we come back, man, we're going to talk about your new record produced by Zaytoven. Flipper, you heard it right here on 93.9 WKYS. Be right back, Slam.
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0: what up with Zaytoven. People be saying me and Zaytoven look alike. You know what I'm saying?
1: Y'all kind of do.
0: We kind of look alike.
1: Bro.
0: You know what I'm saying?
1: Y'all kind of do, for sure.
0: We both from Ethiopia or something like that. That's what everybody be telling me. You know what I'm saying?
2: It's the G's.
0: Especially up here in Silver Spring. It's the eyes.

0: said, we're going to play flip.
1: We're going to play the game. You got to introduce it the right way, though.
0: You know what I'm saying?
2: Okay. Y'all already know. Look, it's your big guy, Gorilla Zoe. We live, 93.9. You know what I'm saying? And this is my new record, Flip, produced by Zay Tovin. Let's go.

0: Man, look, now, you were definitely known as a hit maker. You know what I'm saying? And now we're back again with our new record, Flip.
1: Yeah.
0: So, like, is there a difference between, like, how you went in the studio back then when you were making songs like Coffee Shop, Lost, and Hood, from how you're making your song now with Flip?
1: No.
0: No?
1: No.
0: He said, nah. He said, I just get in there and just try to crank it out, right?
1: I mean, but people don't, I ain't never picked up a pen or a pad. Mm-hmm. I ain't never wrote nothing down. I don't too much.
0: So you weren't taking it, freestyling it for real?
1: It's all off the top.

0: but you know, I understand that. Mm-hmm. I, me myself, I don't have to. It's like talking.
1: Yeah.
0: We talking, bro.
1: We talking right now.
0: Right, if I got to talk, you know what? Let me ask ChatGPT. What should I say to him? You know what I'm saying? Like, I respect that. Mm-hmm. But our minds don't work like that. You see, we.
1: Yeah, we live right now.
0: Right now.
1: You know what I'm saying?
0: You feel me?
1: Mm-hmm. So what about that record kind of gave you the inspiration to make it what it is today? Did you just hear the song and was just like, oh, I got to crush this right now? Or did you have a plan going in?
0: No, it wasn't no plan. You hear it, and then you make a decision. Like, okay, the next beat he plays, I'm going to see what it give me. So you just go. You open up. You know what I'm saying? Like, I try not to go too deep with folks, but you know what I'm saying?
1: Mm-hmm.
0: Music is a frequency.
1: Yeah.
0: It's a sound wave.
1: For sure.
0: So, you know what I'm saying? It's in the ether. And the ether, you know what I'm saying? So it's spiritual. You know what I'm saying? And a lot of folks might not understand that, you know what I mean? But, you know, you got to open yourself up. You know what I'm saying? And be clear enough to receive whatever you need to receive if it's coming from the right angle.
1: No, for sure. And, like, I really like the record a lot. It's got that classic Zaytoven energy, but it doesn't sound dated. You know what I'm saying? So, like, that's a really good thing, especially, you know, you've got records that have already lasted 20-some years at this point already. So, like, are you and Zaytoven possibly cooking up maybe a whole project, maybe?
0: Oh, see, you know what I'm saying? You gotta watch you.
1: Yeah.
0: Yeah, you gotta watch you.
1: I'm just trying to figure out. I want to let the people know.
0: Yeah, I mean, it's, we doing a whole project.
1: Okay, I like, you know, clap it up to Zaytoven. Yeah.
2: We heard that first.
1: We heard it here first.
2: Breaking news, I think he
0: heard it on his phone somewhere. I don't know how he got the info.
1: I just asked ChatGPT and they told me. You know what I'm saying?
0: Yeah.

0: Gorilla Zoe. The only thing that ain't at Gorilla Zoe is official Gorilla Zoe, and that's my TikTok and my Cash App if you want to send me some. But
1: and speaking of Cash App, what's up with Flipping Fridays, man? You flipping money? I want to flip some money.
2: Flipping Fridays, flip the narrative.
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0: We flipping the flop. 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
14: Do you know what dark times is? 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
1: 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Well, you know, from all the activities and calamity around Hurricane Katrina, a lot of us were dispersed to other states, countries, around the world. My wife and I landed here in Virginia. She assumed that we would go back to New Orleans once dust settled from Katrina. She was missing home, homesick, and we missed the first Mardi Gras parade post-Katrina, which was in 2007. So I decided in my heart to get some kind of Mardi Gras influence here on the East Coast. They had organizations, other organizations, but they were not doing like the Mardi Gras parades or the balls like we're accustomed to. Long story short, the Crew of Pyros was birthed. It's actually a love story.
0: This is Boss Talk, inspiration from CEOs right here in the DMV.